I used to believe I needed someone else to complete me. But somewhere between the tears and the silence, I found something I never knew I had.

for the first time. Being alone doesn't mean being lonely. It means I've finally found my